fondest hopes now rest in you. 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
1: 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Yeah, I'm looking at you, whatever. Keep looking at me. You're scared now, right? Don't feel me, baby. 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

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Halfway up to heaven, but I'm stuck in reality. 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En ook deze.